0: know?
1: Yes.
2: It's okay.
3: You must not allow the two
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Yes, so 93.7 was Zobia FM on each channel. There you day. This makes sense. Morning. And Omo, I suppose don't bring you waiting there for front of paper. But yeah, back to back, they do one or two technical things and tenses for here. And so, but I said, no matter the matter, we must come give you the update. Make I start with the Punch newspaper this morning. Waiting day the front the Punch newspaper. The big story where they there be say Nigerians they cry out oh, as fake products don't flood our markets. Yes, as fake products don't flood our market. Why that one they be? My customer taught me Yoruba, London trader, Olakunde Oshodi. Now they talk that one. And then Horov for Ogun State. Horov for Ogun State as a celestial pastor don't kill his wife over infidelity. And then while in the run, in con run into a speeding truck. No be smarting for here.

Anyway, still on steel, Auditor General don't flag 33.75 billion naira transfer to unverified beneficiaries. The level of corruption where some persons they do from fake agency under the presidency to this very one now, say Auditor General don't flag 3.375 billion transfer to unverified beneficiaries. Now, wow. No be smarting. Liz and John, he don't come out to the tell waiting in the column. Yabo Ojo over Priscilla Kotoda. He don't tell Yabo Ojo so that their Kotoda no get way to because they no serve her any paper. Airport policy didn't drive Uber out of Nigeria. FAN. Now, I talk that particular one as EDHOT. Make it still know. Borno APC candidate escapes death as terrorist ambush in convoy.

0: see say this big bull bag of rice no get the new big bull holographic seal?
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All right, 93.7 was Zobia FM on each other. There you day. This is a Kaja that makes sense morning. And as I hammeram, I tell you now, say I go give you story or some of the victory way day for front of we paper. Okay? All right. So, make us go into the Vanguard newspaper this morning. Make I know what the things and things is where they play out for the Vanguard this morning. Okay? For the Vanguard this morning. I will story what the CBC did. The delegate comply with Wike's orders, order to protect him. Victory. Yeah, and then, you know, Wike they talk, say, in no follow other APC candidates go Oshun to go begin the campaign for anybody or to overthrow Adeleke, because he just asked Adeleke one question: you will support Mr. President? And he say yes. Now he say okay, no wahala on top that one. All right, no be small. All right, my 500,000 electricity bill now 4 million. Atiku will restore subsidy. Now waiting Rotimi and Mechi, they talk for that particular one. On top of 2027, 30 governors can't guarantee victory. Now waiting Kwankwaso, they talk. 2027, nobody go intimidate us again, no, will be the assured supporters for this level. APC candidate, not good politicians. Nobody knows him. Okay? Adama 2020, APC governorship candidate, no be good person, no be good politician, and nobody know him. That waiting Senator Abo, they talk for that very level. 2027, our vote must count, though, and we don't take enough of this nonsense. Now, within Mr. Peter Bide, they talk. No be small. Anyway, one Olawepo Hashim, income at all, say, fuel fit actually sell for 605 naira per liter. Subsidy in a accounting magic being. Anyway, that na some of the things and things is with the ground as the HOT for inside the Vanguard newspaper this morning. Still, yes, okay, still on still. Nigeria don't they throw their support and weight behind our Miss World contestant ahead of the Miss World final will be Soye Karibi George. Bekino Sebonu don't settle 62 million NECO fees for 27,599 students. Now they are called Borno State Commissioner for Educate. Then they talk that particular one. Make you know, say the 2027 election, no be small pocketball. As Benue State Government and PDP party, Benue State Government will be APC and PDP party, they don't they clash, don't they quarrel over campaign posters and the billboard.

I tell that now, that as EDHOT, make I tell you one or two way they shell it for the Guardian newspaper. Yes. No sacred cows inside APC 34 months war on corruption and cybercrime. That one they come for APC, ESCC, they talk, say they know they cover anybody, they know they look face. Okay. Border communities bear brunt of anti-smuggling. And why that one they be? Still on top of the Guardian newspaper. Reading NDC shaky electoral design ahead of 2027 election. How U.S. Inequitable policy restriction don't put immigrant and non-immigrant

matter of the matter, we the ground. Make you know, say Rachel Okonkwo Nkoli Nwansuka run a mega carnival. We provide free healthcare for Nsuka residents. Come join other things and things. We also include, come join other things and things. We also include waiting in the color, include the August meeting and other things we then do. Why that one be still on still? I need to support JAMB with biometric verification technology. If it's INEC, they the right position to provide a JAMB with technology, we then go use, they do their biometric verification for young children. We won't write a JAMB. You, how you see them, you support that particular one. A question with the ask, like a this, like a that. Anyway, so far so good now here. I go back break until waiting there for front of paper. Moku go jolly and jollof one or two good visualization. When we come back, everything good and nice for here. So no go anywhere. I see the background. When I come back, we go balance well for Tori in bundle. Just the good. Moku jolly this one. Songs of the Angel by Judy K. Now we go play. Then after that, we go continue.

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OZTEX Homes and Properties. OZTEX has made it possible for many to be able to buy lands in this country. OZTEX has made things easier despite the inflation in the country. Despite the hardship, OZTEX has made land so accessible. OZTEX is determined and believes that everybody one day will become a landlord. So they are embarking on a promotion starting today at Cool Garden Estate, Ubuluku, Asaba, which is very close to Admiralty Campus site, 15 minutes from Coca Junction, in a serene, cool area with accessible electricity and water and every other utilities that make you comfortable. Cool Garden Estate is selling at a promo price of just 300,000 naira. 300,000 naira per plot. For more details, call these numbers: 0810-5931-857 or 0812-9157-472. Golden Garden Estate on Ichubo in this promo is going for 400,000 naira per plot. It is 15 minutes from Asaba International Airport, very close to the National Open University and Ned Nwoko University. For more details, call these numbers: 0810-5931-857 or 0812-9157-472. Divine Planet Estate, Wari Road, Ekulu, Asaba, is by express road and going for a promo price of 1 million naira per plot. Blissful Garden Estate, Ibuzo, Asaba, is opposite Admiralty University beside 63 Brigade Army Barracks. A plot is selling at a promo price of just 2 million naira. 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For more details, call these numbers: 0810-5931-857 or 0812-9157-472. Goshen Garden Estate, Okiti, Asaba, Delta State, is very close to Second Niger Bridge Terminal and close to Obi Kubana Estate. Goshen Garden Estate, Okiti, Asaba, is going for a promo price of 2 million naira. For more details, call these numbers: 0810-5931-857 or 0812-9157-472. Mbaku Oka, close to Anambra State Polytechnic, is going for an incredible promo price of 800,000 naira per plot. 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

0: to government or, you know, many of issues that happen where a government set up a committee. In short, let me start with Anambra. So let me just give you one. You can tell me, you can remember vividly, because Nka Mirena, during the time of Willie Obiano, when he be say, every time we they get fire outbreak for main market, we they get fire outbreak for major market, then for Anambra State, and the governor, Governor Willie Obiano, come out come to say he has set up a committee to, you know, look into why there's always fire outbreak, go, and to provide solution to that issue of fire outbreak in Anambra State. Rutata Minagino. Yes, Rutata Minagino. What has those committees?
1: Why say?
0: What in Jukwese? What have those committees done? What have they done? Then, Governor Potter. I say, yes, government does not have money in a chenefu, because the government does not have the money to do this work of maintaining, or the resources to maintain this erosion where they happen for the state. And you are coming for his head. Why? Okwese kamnajo. Okwese kamnajo. Will you appreciate Chetakwano second term of governor, because he can actually set up a committee, and the committee will be torchlighting this matter, and he will finish his, you know, ruling and leave the seat for you people. But he didn't set up a committee. He didn't come out to sweet mouth, you know, the people. Or they are going to go to Shidios. What do they do? Because now, Jukwese here, we for Jukwese here don't ask this same question. What have the community done? We say we don't even ask the question where I even use my own community give example. And I even today, tomorrow, I will keep bragging about it, because majority of the works we did for my community is being built by age grade. It's been built by age grade. I give an instance of my own age grade, where we say they give us a bridge, we break the answers to build that bridge, and the money was contributed. I don't even know how far with that project itself. But the last time I go there, no serious work yet. Nothing. I don't know what is still the hold the work, but the money was contributed almost in some millions. In running in hundreds, millions was contributed for that project. So, saying, you know, for people where they come against the governor, I don't see the governor, you know, saying anything, or governor doing anything wrong by asking the right question. Because the last time we talk about this matter for Jukwese here, I asked the question, say, why these people, is it 50? Yes, 50 million. The 50 million naira they gave the governor, Chukwuma Soludo, to, you know, support his government for a re-election. They would have used that money to at least do some political... Governor Gare Johajuja, Governor Jirohana. Yes! If governor asked them this question now, I say, Govo, we have raised 50 million naira, and we have, during your election time, that money we're supposed to give you for where other community were giving you 50 million naira for your re-election, we use our own money to do some palliative. Haga, go see the governor, Ibeha Mere, those palliative work. I believe Chukwuma Governor Chukwuma Soludo will do something. Because this market is what I will use to pay my workers. I did show back. Nah. Not go anywhere. What's it be 93.7 FM, your Chukwuma station? Now there is today.

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2: 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And there you day. My name remains Joseph Jaho. Yes, if you call me the solution governor of Was it Ben 93.7 FM on Nija and Jukwese. Now, the time we would use to ask questions on matter them we be say the warriors as in the Anambra and also as Nigerian citizens.

0: And at 12 o'clock, when you knock 12 o'clock dot, now that time we they use to start Jukwese. And today for Jukwese, we don't touch like the matter. We consign the closure of the first Niger Bridge. Where we say the federal government don't say they go close the first Niger Bridge on Monday, will be 7th. Monday will be 7th of September 2026, and they go reopen them again on another Monday, will be 21st of September 2026. And as we come up from the talk from that level, we also touch light the matter we consign the one where we say the Onitsha North local government chairmo don't come out the brag, say as matter they like this, say him don't bring back, say him they always dey in forefront in fighting insecurity or to secure Onitsha North. And also matter we consign nightlife, say it don't restore back for Onitsha North. Now, make I can't answer one, they say, well, answer for there. Say if truly the man don't really or truly say we don't get back at nightlife for Onitsha North, why are shops still being closed when they knock at 9 o'clock and everywhere good day like desert when they don't knock 9:30? As you also come out from there, I also tell you, see the presidential candidate of the Accord Party don't come out, don't to see you. Say you see fuel matter, fuel can be sold for 605 naira. And also, as they come out from there, I also tell you, see Kwan Kwaso will be the vice presidential candidate of the NDC. They also come out. They say, you see this particular 30 governors, them will be say APC use the brag, say it doesn't guarantee them, say they go win the election. Then from there, we enter the matter where concern Boyin State Govo. We come out to the threaten the local government chairmo them. They tell them, say, una hunkwala. Local government chairman, when I don't see if I really want return on a seat as the local government chairman, say make una measure say or make the measure say then deliver their local government, because if they allow anybody else come or any other political party come that place, can collect vote from them or win the local government, say him go come out them as the local government chairman for those local government will lose their local government. Say him, go make sure say him use the councillors them to comfort them. Then from there, as we come up from there, we can't enter the matter where consign our governor Chukwuma Soludo, where you know they toss it. Yes, so say all these people wait on, they come out, they cry, say make government can't help them, concerning the erosion where we say don't they happen for their community, say waiting them where we say they leave for that particular community, waiting be the thing where we say they don't do so far for those community, waiting be the things them where we say they don't do so far. Say because if you check them very well, say this erosion no did here 50 years ago. Although many callers we don't call on to say yes or then disagree with Governor Chukwuma Soludo, say you know suppose ask this particular question. Even somebody tossing a sign of incompetence, naim the governor they do like this. And another person don't come out to say, they like say this second thing, or say the governor no go do anything, or it like saying just to save money where he won't do, because many allocation still they come in where we say governor if he even use them to run small work for the people. Well, concerning this matter, make I just ask my last essay and I go just pick one or two calls before I go come up from the studio. And the essay now, if the governor they ask these people waiting they supposed to, is he not supposed to refund them the 50 million so that then go fit use that 50 million naira to at least start small palliative work for those areas? The 15 million naira fit no go anywhere. Since now, natural disaster now is a community responsibility and not the government responsibility. is it not? It won't it be right? Oga Adema, can Governor Chukwuma Soludo nya achikwanda those 50 million we then give him for a re-election? 003-278-9512, 003-278-9512, and 002-984-0053, 002-984-0053, and 005-730-9377. Hello, who dem up online?
1: Hello, Joseph
0: Jahu,
1: who asked me? After. I'm on my face. A question I won't ask. All these threatening words, where these governors, then they make it, they're not hate speech. And nobody they talk, as then they talk and they brag and do all this thing. Nobody they ask them questions. Is it not hate speech? This thing, they are not understand them all. May God help us. There is God, and the God of judgment is there.
0: God will help us. Well, yeah, it's the work of INEC to do the right thing. Hello, who them are phone line?
2: Yeah, good day, sir.
0: I greet you.
2: It's me, Ochiba, is from Monitor.
0: Make I hear you.
2: This, I want to speak Igbo.
0: Swan on the Igbo. Swan on the
2: Hello? The community is waiting for me. The local government is waiting for you.
0: But not the local. Wait, go ahead. Make your
2: local government. Like, yeah, the local government. I wouldn't know what I'm going to do. I wouldn't know compensate other people. As well. I wouldn't know what I'm going to do. I wouldn't know compensate. Huh? How come I got 50 million? I spent my 50 million. I wouldn't know what I'm going to do. I'm not going to up and down every place. Huh? I'm going to go to man. Thank you, sir.
0: All right, my people, now here I got a close mouth for today on top of Jukwes. I want to thank you very much. You will join me, and also you will try call, and I know pick up your call. Apologies for that. I know they see him. But I believe next week, if you try, maybe you call early, I go pick up your call. And now, you know, our rules remain the same and very simple. When you call and you know, sir, don't pick up your call, just go straight to the point. No waste time. Just tell me waiting you get to tell me your opinion and go straight to the point. Your name, your area where you did the call, and waiting there your mind where you want choke mouth on top. Remember, the next people we're going to come your way now and the voice of Copa Wheel. Yes. And I then go to take over from me from now. Go reach 3 o'clock where we say, then go to hand over to the, then go to hand over, you know, to the Football Republic. All right, shapali, make a close mouth for here.

0: All right, before I take my last my last steps. English. Oh God, make a ring, but I don't speak English. I don't see fine girl. Can't they speak English? All right, I get inside the studio. Not other person than Pre.
1: Yes, sir.
0: Pre, how far? Waiting. You're looking tontolicious.
1: My birthday is this month, so we're making preparations.
0: I also go chop cake.
1: Make una no worry. Have a good day if money enter.
0: Make it fall on Saturday so that now only few people go chop the cake.
1: Now Thursday, I'm not gonna come work that day. After work, I go sleep.
0: All right, prayer. What thing you get for us for copper? You know.
1: Okay, so today, last week we talk about challenges where we say coppers they go through, and we also say we will continue next week because time they really their side last week. So today we go see they talk about and we go see they talk about one or two things where we say our authorities they need to look into in order to protest VNYSs.
0: All right, you don't hear I'm from prayer, and I know say her fellow soldiers them or fellow comrade.
1: Yeah,
0: they don't stand up gidiba for the one side. They just wait make Jaho come up from the studio.
1: Yeah,
0: so that they could fill up the places. All right, have a good one to you.
1: Thank you, Buzz.
0: And happy birthday
1: in advance.

0: 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All right, stay tuned for Copa Tori.
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0: beautiful mix sense afternoon to you. It don't sound like put body on top of Azobi 3.7 FM. How you doing, Betalicious person? I hope so everywhere the bomb. I hope so everywhere the marama by your side. It's your favorite get precious Azobi princess. She don't report life under rates. For inside copper story where they always come your way every 2 to 3 p.m. on Saturday. And just like you know, I know they work alone without my people who are no fit day here. And day here, by my right, is copper melody.
1: M to the E to the L-O-D-Y melody, sweet melody. We don't dare inside another edition of copper tori. And you know the way they do, I'm so make you raise the volume of your radio because we get betterlicious things for you this evening.
0: Yeah, so you don't hear them, we get betterlicious things for you. This makes sense afternoon. Make sure say you sound like everybody and increase the volume of your radio because this afternoon is about to be banga. It's about to be a very interesting time. Yes, right by my left, I get the man of the house, the man, a miss woman, women.
2: And the hello now, this hot afternoon, good afternoon, and happy weekend to everybody.
0: Now only you know whether the weather hot, so for here the weather cool. Abi,
1: no, weather hot,
0: yes.
1: Place hot, Abi, now only you they hot.
0: Yeah, God, I beg you, don't put me for talk this afternoon.
1: Okay,
0: oh. Now, some hot are they talk about, not they talk about.
1: No, now only you they hot, hey, now you they hot, that you know.
0: So you don't hear I'm not the voice of copper, you might be that's what we say. Yeah, I'm better person, make sure say you sound type of body with us because this afternoon we're going to talk about challenges where we say NYSC core members they go through for their PPA and some of the reasons why some people no agree won't register ever since they finished school. We didn't talk about that since last week, but today we go see they continue from where we stop. And today first thing we're going to talk about now about transportation wahala. Transportation wahala, we mentioned them last week, but time no really day to really explain and like that. Well, and one of the things where we talk about transportation, I say transportation and all that one serious issue where we say core members they face. Some people they very far, like very far from when they from where they impose them, and for now don't become something where we say if you want travel from here to let's say 6 hours journey, if you don't get more than 15,000 naira, 6 hours journey, 15,000 naira. That calculation go away.
2: Approximately.
1: They'll count there like 16 inside that Sienna.
2: They
1: will squeeze you, put inside.
2: Like sardine fish.
1: Space no deal. You're not going to sweat poor on yourself.
0: So, transportation, wahala from where be say you finish school and the location where they carry you go, no be small thing. And now, why most of the coppers, if they travel, be that, if they travel, maybe they post for their school, they post maybe like 10 people to, let's say, Akwa Ibom. They go make sure say they charter car so that at least the price go reduce. Maybe for Gara, they carry on 35,000 naira. If they charter car, you go to hear things like 25,000 or 20,000, let's say around that price. Yeah? And this alone is another problem. And not just that, too. Let's also talk about transportations. Like from your PPA.
1: To your PPA.
0: Yes, from your house to your PPA.
1: I know some people know if you relationship because you know say PPA they give some people accommodation so that they stay like around their PPA. But most of the coppers, you know, they like that too. They use I see something.
0: And another thing be say some coppers if they don't see their PPA, the first thing where they go they find are to make sure see they calculate how much we be say they go they spend as transport. Transport no be small money, we be say coppers, core members they face for this NYSC wahala, and it is one of the challenges. It is part of the things where we say the tire core members. But small time you go to hear, we don't know as people where we say they trek. We like the way on our green they shine for front. So trekking are part of coppers. Coppers work. I don't get.
1: It gets some distance where you know fit track. It gets some distance where you know fit try. I'm saying you want trek, especially under this hot sun. Yeah, why go day?
0: Because now come member you be. You go leg at this sum. You go leg at this sum. You should be used to it. And for camp, you know what can it?
1: Oh yeah, now.
0: So because of
1: precious,
0: that,
1: so you go check from your house, Richie.
0: I know fit.
1: So why?
0: I know fit.
1: You are see say if I check for your side, reach this place now. Make I know say you be that kind of woman.
0: You yes. Have no say that place far now. You know I get it.
2: Same now for people where they do wet loss. Yeah.
1: You for people where wet loss. So we can that distance.
0: Honestly, at some point you go tired.
1: Now sick, you go sick.
2: Hmm. It depend on the time. For money, you go really do okay. But if so, not
1: Ima,
2: they come out.
1: Ima, you no go do okay.
2: See, you sweat.
1: You no go ever day. No time of day where I can't work out for day okay.
0: Even that money from where we dey stay.
1: Even
0: still,
1: for night, you no go day okay.
2: Don't go that side.
0: He dey very very far. He dey very very far. Sincerely speaking, and now one of the things where we say we want to make our authorities they look into be that. Except if I'm gonna give us allowance for
1: like
0: transportation.
1: Like you go ask nothing for transport. Yes. Maybe 10K for your transport. I'll use that one, guy.
0: We'll be motivated, you know. We'll be motivated about smart saying you go there. You don't get leg. Use your leg at this best. No,
2: that
0: please.
2: That smart thing made me remember one guy talked last week. He said NYC for the ask more charges for PSS when they pay allowance.
1: He got us like 500 naira.
2: When they use withdraw.
1: When we use the withdraw small.
2: Boys get mine.
0: Honestly. And these are one of the challenges where we say core members they face, core members they go through for their various PPA. And another thing where I will talk about is now accommodation. Finding a very good place, and you go the year 500, but how much coppers they collect? So we say some of these agents, you go the year after paying that 500,000,
1: you see pay you another pay one for this and 10%. That and that. The thing where they even must me be saying this 500K for that house, you go see the house. You go now this house be 500. Next 500,000 naira. So the 350, that one high day. You go like the house, most of the houses not really even worth time. You go see 500,000 naira house, they like such way supposed to pay 120. Why the house they 500? And before I come this side, that time where I see the university, things be never too day like this for country.
0: Life still soft.
1: That money where agents they collect, now landlord they pay them. Landlord go collect from your rent, pay them. But now. Now you go pay after you don't pay rent. Now you go see pay agents that money. Things don't scatter.
0: I know be small money you go pay agent too. Yeah, agents.
1: Some agents they won't even collect the same rent.
0: I'm telling
1: they
0: you,
1: they won't collect pass the same pass rent. The person will get house.
0: I remember that time when we say the as of January we had the fine house. One agent tell us say we go bring 10,000, and the four of us can go
1: for inspection.
0: Yes, for inspection. And this guy, this man seek out us, say, no before of us, fear enter the place. We say, we don't understand. We follow our friend, come here, come check us. They saw us, say, no before of us, fear enter. He say, now just
1: now
0: the
1: one
0: person
1: by one.
0: We pay. No, he say, now the person we pay money, go fee check the place.
2: Not private jet.
0: And another thing, we say, as
1: private viewing.
0: And another thing, we say, as we go upstairs, we carry, so a person don't on camera, say, okay. Oh,
2: not the video.
0: So now what's no the fear? The man say, no video. The man say no video.
1: Oh boy, you never even pay for house. Rules don't yak.
0: The man say no video. Oh man, now they say okay. Oh yeah, no wahala.
1: Rules don't full ground.
0: You sure say you go fit day here? The window, the net, you know, day okay at all. So the man say if she don't pay, the house rents now 150,000 for this Oka Road. So the man start saying now because of say she be copper now why he won't leave her for her for that 150. So if she don't pay finish and they will not fix the net, the toilet seats,
1: so
0: the toilet seats don't break. Oh, he say after my friend pay finish now from that money he go take fix the toilet seat, fix the toilet seats and the window. I got the reason I say from this 150. I no trust this man.
1: Now so they go talk. When you enter, you go say, I just managed. Now she been now 1 year. That's so they don't go fix anything. And the thing where they annoy me be say, okay, make I say for example, now you go see house, the house fine, house now 350. You know, say if you close eye, pay that 350, say you don't pay your rent. The issue be say, you go yes, a house now 350, agent's fee 100,000
0: or
1: 150. Press just they go up, just they go for update. You go call here legal fee. Now me supposed pay legal fee. I been a landlord supposed caution fee. I even understand caution fee because they say caution fee. If when you want pack out, nothing spoiled, they'll give you back your money. But legal fee, no be me supposed pay legal fee for you now. Now you supposed to pay your lease. Now your house.
0: The house where they currently, before we move in, where they say, okay, now copper good day, blah, blah, blah, blah, blah. Thank God for one of the copper we be seeing a barista in B. So as they give rules, as they talk all those things, say, okay, no, wala. As now I won't collect evidence, say, okay, yes, yeah, so we go sign this, we go sign that. We too, we need our own evidence. No, we say we go just pull and for book one. Two, agents supposed they here. No, we say, because we have to go meet the woman, we get the house. Now the woman come, they sell us all the things. We say, okay, we have to do this, we have to protect the house, we have to keep the house. Okay, we come to say, please, we go like make the agent today here, because we don't go one more come up for years today. Agent, and we don't go figure access to you. Now agents go come, they tell us, say, before we move into the house, we have to pay this one. No, agents has to be here. The woman say, oh, no worries. Agents, no go collect any shishi. Say, now accounts, now money go the answer. Say, oh, no worry. I was really, really happy. I was really, really happy. But then let's also talk about some core member where we say, they go, they feel post person, maybe this kind, let's say 3-3. And the house, maybe the house no, maybe house no day around that side. Maybe the person can't get house for this side. Imagine spending 700 to 1,000 naira daily, and in a month you go down spend like, let's say, 30 to 33k.
1: Yes, around that.
0: For inside money will be see federal government they pay us, and inside this money una go once. May we do it? May we take care of our? May we buy food stuff inside them? Have you personally go chop up some food?
1: You know, chop. You know, go buy data.
0: You
1: go subscribe that phone.
0: The last person wait and say she wants save NYSC money. Few days later, now in the rush, I go hospital say she get ulcer.
1: See, you get something where I won't talk. Incoming coppers, I want to tell her something. Even people where they save now, may not just hear me. You see that savings? You know if you do them. That savings. See, that make Imahala is talking. They say to man proposes, God waiting. You not go fi save that money. That money you don't save. You go save her, but later the money go save you.
0: Life.
1: The money go save you later.
2: And it serves today.
1: You want to save everybody? Yes, some people. I go save that money for a whole 12

0: your mind go dey. You go even dey beg for second upper, make you carry that one go. Na so this same is for everybody today. You go dey beg for 30k, make you carry that one put for accounts, make you hold and make you guide, make you reach house. Don't be save that money, you better carry your money chop.
1: So please, our authorities, I don't say una dey hear us for here. Because we dey beg on behalf of other core members. Make una see to it, say okay, yes, so anywhere where we say core members dey, their location too, where they stay, they closer. Even if space no dey, because I noticed that most of the schools there in Onitsha North, they give their coppers accommodation, and that one I want him, maybe say it sweet me for body. It sweet, except those people maybe say they are working maybe one or two femo. But most schools give their core members accommodation. Not just accommodation. Hey, I enter one site for this Oka Road last week. I don't go on mention the name of the school.
0: Maybe people know Russia.
1: Bed. Better bed, not be this student's bed though. Better bed day for maybe it day for those coppers and standing fan today. I'm telling you, I can't they lose this seminar. I don't know the trees in our coppers like this.
0: But you know, so this is where it all gets more common because NYC no fee no. Like before you come out camp, NYC no fee no where you they stay. To post you close to that place.
1: Yes.
0: And sometimes some people they go one work for like a particular place. So this one where you talk say may NYC they try post coppers close to where they you know go feel work, unless they say we go talk say NYC PPA must without exception give copper give copper accommodation. Now the only thing with that, and the accommodation must stay around that
1: may no day too far.
0: But normally why you go find accommodation for your copper, maybe you day 3-3 go find for Oka Road. How? What's in the apron?
1: So if I hope nothing. If I was not there in court,
0: I hope nothing.
1: Person not go find. You know, say this side, this federal house inside, house course. You said nowhere where we they come from.
0: You go make a. Now I made they say you na go try. Even if now three of them for one room,
2: you go
0: make them manage.
1: Okay. Yes. Oh yeah, na no. Kofa Ima.
0: They go fight style.
1: Kofa Ima, you get any challenge? You be say you feel say call members they go through.
2: Another one, a poor working condition. You know, say for some people, when I go CDS last week, I hear one guy where they teach basic science and come they teach government. If you can't see the two subjects, you know, relate.
0: You know,
2: basic science
0: are
2: pure science, government are arts. So when you want give copper something to teach, especially for schools, because when we there come, they talk say 80% of our PPA for this Anambra, for example, in our schools.
1: Okay.
2: I know saying like that for other states.
1: Yes.
2: If you won't give person something to teach, give them something in the direction of waiting him being studied for school. So that he go fit deliver. No, we saying go they force himself for class. You know, say students of nowadays they smart.
0: They are mad, they sharp.
2: They are very smart. Then go they love the person. The person's self-esteem go down drop. If you want make him teach basic science, if you want add another subject, make it be in that area. Maybe physics for senior school, for senior session, or chemistry. Maybe say you go to teach science, go to teach arts at the same time.
1: Yeah.
2: So make the workload not too much so that the person no break down. Apart from breaking down, so that the person go deliver effectively.
1: Yes.
2: Now, another challenge where we notice say core members the first be this. Now, make some of them go just go school saying they notice that they go fit cope. Make the school kukuma reject them.
1: So yes.
2: They have issues. For first 1 month, they no fit settle down for their PPA. Then they look for better place to save. Maybe say then they run away from responsibility. But just know, say this person a core member.
1: Yes.
2: Give them workload where be saying go fit manage until you don't understand the environment.
0: And another thing, some places you go here say one copper they teach GSS 1A. GSS 1AA. GSS 1AAB. GSS 1 person they teach like how many classes? In a day, then later lesson again. Lesson they start around that three to maybe five. You'll see teach lesson. Waiting there.
2: And you know, say when you come to teaching, not be only the classroom. You go the mark lesson notes.
0: Yes, now you go they give assignments. You go they do tests. Now you go set exam. Now you go mark all those things. Now you go record all
1: and in all of this, some parents go see the shouts for you. Say, may you not beat my pikin. May you not do this. May you
2: on top everything.
0: May you do gentle parenting.
2: You know, say for teaching, three work day. What will you go do for house before the main work for school, and the work after school for the recording and everything. Compilation of results. So imagine say you get 50 students for one class and they teach like 6 classes across the, you know, the arms, you're going to say like 300 students under your care. And then in weekend, you're going to say your weekend no be like weekend.
0: Weekend is still working.
2: So now the challenge be that.
1: And I think another thing, I say, okay, yes, so some core members, before they adjust to new environment, they say, small time loneliness, that one I forced him. Nursing at home sick. Person will be said never leave a mama or never leave an environment for like 6-7 years.
2: At your bottom.
1: Small time.
0: Seconds ago, yeah, I travel though, I pass around. I'm not around, do I travel?
1: Exactly. 1, 2. If they did their people, maybe they just do 3 months finish. Eh? The remaining, let's say they still have like 6 months. You see, inside that 6 months, before some people body would adjust to new environments, not be small thing. And these are one of the things where we say core members they go through. So please, our authorities, that one we know, say that one our cross. We
0: I think they keep standby therapies for all the that true now for all the local governments. One therapist just did there if it to do you.
1: Honestly,
0: you
1: now
0: knock down, may you go cry there, may your body
1: say. Honestly, it just did like day before yesterday we had the talks and they find who go hug me. I'm tired. I'm tired. Oh, yeah. Workload no be for you.
2: Do the needful.
0: Why if you don't find person, you just say, that be plenty, yeah.
1: Now, when I reach out now,
2: nobody day.
1: I just carry my pillow, hug my pillow. Oh! This season, we still come to an end.
0: So emotional.
1: Let's just, you know, keep moving. Let's just keep hoping that, okay, very soon, everything go better.
2: But by now, you for they used to the whole thing.
1: You don't even get any very well, be saying me a day where I know they get used to. At all, me, we don't live for Osun State. Me, we don't live for Kebbi. I don't live for Sokoto. I don't live for Kano. Second Kano, Anambra, I'm my body no go adjust. They play. If they carry me, don't go Maiduguri. Maybe they don't carry me, go Maiduguri.
0: Maiduguri, yes! Next stop, Maiduguri.
1: When we don't go to market, we didn't come back.
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1: 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Nadia is on diaper body like this. And yes, now see your favorite get precious Wazobia princess with Copper Melody and Copper Iman. I'm there on top the mic where they carry you, they go where they tutor your body. This makes sense afternoon. And yes, we talk about one or two challenges where we say core members they face for their different people. And Copa, am I get what they explained the other time before we run go sell market?
2: Yeah, the experience workload were plenty. But another thing why I won't add then are poor working conditions. Aside from the subject where plenty, where you pack give one core member or subject where no relate to waiting in study for school. Another thing now, working in a place where the facilities is not enough. For example, talking about, you can't talk about people where they teach science. The laboratory, you know, they equipped. I take me the copper use teach the people the practical. They not go really meet up for their assignments and their practicals. And another thing, we say if you want met teacher deliver well, you suppose provide textbooks that matches the curriculum. So those are the working conditions, the textbooks, and some people they teach for place where we say materials no day, electricity no day, we go support them to do some kind of research and deliver for both classroom, and maybe you are working in the industry. So poor working condition now another challenge where many core members they face.
1: You mean core members in rural?
2: Yeah, rural area. Okay. Especially in rural area. You know, expect the core member to they go out, go source for material, because you are the one in the school to make provision for those kind of things. We go help the core members. When it is like that, you go help them to provide adequate and effective delivery in their classroom and both outside the classroom. So now the challenge where core members they face with that. So I want to encourage schools to also do their part, because it's not NYSC officials that will do
3: that
2: everything.
3: Will come and make provisions for you.
2: As a school, look at your curriculum. What do you think will make this particular topic to be effective, so that the students can compete with other people outside? You know, say if you're the school for Anambra, for secondary school, your university days may not be in Anambra. You are going to meet with other people out there. So you need to give your students a good foundation. And to make that happen, the environment is very, very important. So now the challenge be that.
1: You don't hear around that one. So now one of the challenges, we be say core members, we be say that they go through. And yes, as now they hear us, please, make my help us work on it. Coppers work better in environments, we be say.
3: They're conducive.
1: Yes, they're conducive. And every other thing, we be say they need to make sure, say, the work go where it they available. Copper Melody, you get any one or two challenges where we say, you know, say core members they face?
3: Okay, one of the challenges where I know say core members they face now, exploitation in PPA. Like some places, okay, we be hear the news of that copper where he goes to go collect clearance later. Now they beat her tear and shed, say,
1: yes.
3: Say why she don't greet everybody one by one, one by one as she they enter. And you get some PPA where they go, they give you errands where no even relates to waiting you they do for
2: your
3: that
2: assignment.
3: PPA. Yes. They go tell you, say, go buy me food. Go my house, go sweep. Go mop this place. Go markets, go buy this for me. Make I go cook for house. You know, those kind of petty. And it seems to say, core members, it ain't very hard make you talk, say, you know, go do wasting people for your PPA tell you to make you do. Because you know, say, now then hold your clearance letter.
2: And you get superiors.
3: You get superiors, yes. If you go now, if you talk, say, they tell you, say, go do this for me, you say, I no go do. When you go to go collect that clearance letter, they'll tell you, say, ah, they don't get anything to give you. So you understand that kind of thing. So I don't really see. Some people don't tell me. I never really personally experience them. But one of the challenges now, exploitation in PPA.
1: Yeah, exploitation in PPA. And this thing, it can't bring me to waiting. Waiting, I won't talk about. This is what you just talk now. I think our authorities, they need to be monitoring our PPA. We call members. They need to be monitoring it, like, properly. If employers, they exploit corpus, they give corpus excessive workload. Like, you see that excessive workload, just like the one where we talked the other time, say one corpus fee, they take like 6-8 classes almost every day, Monday to Friday. Monday and Saturday, go the reason, okay, test you, I won't give this these students on Monday. Exam question, okay,
2: your mind go there.
1: Honestly, I think our authorities, they really need to look into it, even so that they can help us to work on that area. Please, I know so now they hear us, make no help us look into it to make sure say corpus are not being exploited. Excessive workload, you know, really did their neck like that. And some people have said that they treat corpus badly. Our authorities, help us look into it. Are they sure say that lady, you see that PPA, they not go give them any corpus.
2: They don't withdraw all the corpus.
1: You see?
3: But even if corpus no greets you, me personally, maybe not the way I the reason, something's not really concerned. Whether you greet me or not, but it's really concern me. You know, pass your carry your clients, but it's concern me. You don't care where you do anything.
1: Honestly.
3: Whether you greet me, you know, greet me, go collect your class as they go where they go. And even if you won't get talk with the copper, now so you they behave, you know they greet so person. And which one be like, if you see the picture, they tear her dressed
1: vest.
3: They
1: white vest where she wear.
2: And you don't know where this copper they come from, who him be from, where in there.
3: Apart from that one, now person picking. So person, why you go treat like person picking like that? If they do your own now, place go they shake.
1: And another thing, we say this one are just the one where we say we know.
3: We
1: what
3: know.
1: About the ones where we say
3: so many where we don't know?
1: So many where we don't know. And there are so many core members out there where we say they go, they fear to talk. The fear say, okay, oh, if may they no go talk and that PPA no go give them one clearance letter where they go, they use every month for thumbprints and some other things.
2: Two people where the fear say they won't get retained, so they just they yes,
3: exactly.
2: I say.
3: Exactly. Another one. That one

0: deep questions. Even if they no one said their name, say, okay, this is where I work. Or maybe there should be a suggestion box where call members go, they drop their observation, what they are going through. No, and then they will see to it. Even if the call member, no one mention him. But then, may link, they will be say, call members go fee, complain. Say their mind, talk with them that they go through. And you know, from there, they will look into one or two things so that core members can work in a conducive environment. That one's soon a point.
1: I've been one chukma say, I shall not say NYC they organize training for all these core institutions where they employ NYC or where they absorb NYC as their PPA. But I want make NYC make them compulsory for every PPA where they absorb core members. Maybe they attend those trainings. Because now from the training where core members go, educate them, say this is what the standard is. So that when we go, every PPA go follow the same system. Let me say this PPA sabi waiting to do, this one no sabi.
2: They seem to say it different to sabi waiting to do and another thing to actually do. Because I know she say some people, in fact, I'm not sure say any PPA no know how to conduct themselves when it comes to core members. I'm not sure say you get PPA when no say, okay, we're not supposed to maltreat this core member. We're not supposed to do this, we're not supposed to do that. But now to do the thing be the issue. Some people, they feel no, they say nothing is concerned, they'll still do it in their mind.
0: But then you will be saying you they listen to us, we go like hear from you. What do you think about this matter? What would they talk about? You don't ever experience one or two things for your PPA, but then you know great talk because of say your focus now say okay, your POP is around the corner. You can't they endure suffering,
2: you can't just close eye.
0: And what's in me that thing where you feel say, okay, our authorities need to

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Welcome back for the second 45 minutes of the match. What we say they happen between Manchester City and Coventry City. The match will be said a shell for inside the Etihad Stadium. First half being end with just one goal. Where they're very important when come from Limbrot Haaland. Webster City take the lead for inside this one. With Manchester City, the team will enjoy most of the possession for inside that particular match. Zona just to wait to see. Waiting at all. Webster, the second 45 minutes go hold. For us for inside this one. Frank Lampard. He got a pen I'm small for body say he go fit make three losses out of three games. Very much unwanted record. We say the coach will win the championship last season, no go want. But like it, they important also point out the caliber of opponents who say they don't face. Ever since the season starts from match day one. Gorich now. Trying now for Coventry. And it be like he go on. Get him go long. To begin think about how to create or cause problem for inside the opposition team. But that one. Not really get to work how. If you like to see him work. A good race with the ball. Iman Ndiaye. And he could just want to start as fast as single feet. With Grimsden being Matcham. A season long battle against relegation. Always the look in the cards for championship title winners Coventry. Because their first two games never do anything at all to make the supporters make them no begin feel like this. Because the more the games they come, the more they fear. Defeat to us now 3-0 before the first match of the season. And last week was a loss to at home to fellow newly promoted side Hull. And in the damage pass. Because when you lose against the big guns, you can't think about to win against teams when they're the same pedigree with you. With Frank Lampard accusing players that they're too safe in possession. We now stand

to lose their first three games of the league season without scoring for the first time ever. And the Sky Blues Gofie take some confidence from losing just one of their last nine competitive away fixtures, winning six and drawing two. But then very important also to tell you, say, these sides, their last meet for the Premier League back in 2001, a season where both the relegate, Man City, they then winless in the last eight top flight head-to-heads, drawing four, losing four since 1993. But I got to tell you with confidence, say, the team went play back in 2001, not being the Man City of today. They feel be minnows then, but now, as it stands, they be the currently the top team inside Europe, because you're not going to even feel talks in all England at all. Good movement of the ball from that right hand side. Semenyo, and he get a man, we're running. Player did the center, but a sliding tackle. Go make sure, say, the danger not going to be much again. Just interesting to say the least about how this Coventry team want to take play. And they try to get some strings of attack together. This time from the left-hand side of the Coventry attack. Very, very interesting. If they go feet get anything and the flags don't stay down, so they could just try to see what in their feet do. Onyeka. Onyeka there with the ball, and I feel like he never really do that destroyer walk, Onyeka, for this match. Because he's supposed to be very important to help them stop all of the walk when Gofi come offside from that cross when we say come early on. So we go, just wait to see. 50 minutes now in the match, don't play. Man City 1, Coventry 0. Just make you see. You just need to see. About the writing, the right play, the right pattern. Take one grind at those results. So we'll just see. City don't continue to press their neck again. They come for more attack. City last five home matches and produce exactly three goals. And a shot from outside. So that one could go out for a goal kick. Anderson. I make that try. Izzo Maresca. They look particularly easy on himself. I feel like he knows it. One goal, not really there. They're convincing enough to take with match. So they're very much poised to try to add some goals to that one at least. Very fine defensive move to try to not just win the ball but to begin string out passes when Gofie take their ball up front. Coventry, they look a little daring. I feel like not be just about holding those possessions, about creating chances. City, the more confident of the two sides now. Especially since after the goal.
So they don't come again. And this time that they pass the ball around. Just get the ball up front. They try to find Awoniyi, but Gehigo close them down. Just a game where everybody just throwing everything they put in. Good strings of passes now. Give them back to Rushford. Haaland, they come, they chase him. Rushford do well to get a good pass from that left-hand side of the attack. Coventry with a very, very fine one to get the ball in, but that cross, no get who didn't carry for mind, cross him. Previously show. In the moment when he cross him, the way he take cross him, just shows he no go far pass like that. Coventry done getting some grounds now under the pass. Try to see what in their feet do. With that one, what are they with Gay? In City. Coach said they're supposed to do. I'm Haaland, come back small. He need the ball. I see Tina them still there with the ball, and then they pass him. The ball just get out of possession. When they see those bang bang go scoring chance, we never see any at least for the second half. Semenyo turned well to get the ball to Kusanov, and the ball come back to City. Combined the ball there with Semenyo. Kusanov now. They pass on to Gehi. Gehi will stretch on to give Eman Ndiaye. Ndiaye back to Gehi. And now Cheki Anderson. Semenyo from the right hand side of the City attack. Semenyo drop for Cheki. Cheki go make those moves. They find space to play. They give to Haaland. Haaland back to Cheki. Cheki now to Ndiaye. But they don't know if he do much with that one. I think Ndiaye is supposed to do better with that ball, because they act like person will not be the expectant. You find yourself anywhere inside the 18 yard. Go expect some of those balls. Big pass by Gay. Very good, excellent chance. Gay now. So just in moving in. Semenyo. Go to Semenyo. And just where we did. Carrying a good ball now. The ball there with Ndiaye. Eman Ndiaye. Did a fine cross in, and City see the fine chance. Haaland, but the flag go for offside. Haaland just the thing say, don't make him too. But a correct call, offside. Just see him again. He
Yeah. But that finish, cold, as she like it, from Haaland. I'm just waiting Haaland go free off for inside the team. And he get the ball. He just do a firework and City still they look a little dangerous. I feel like I'll go and see a lot more from Onyeka. Yeah, Nicole Riley. There's a seat in between those two doctors. After a limp off for inside the warm-up. So as it be now 59 minutes, 9 on day for clock now. Man City 1, Coventry City 0. And then Haaland, we just get on the score sheet again, but they ruled that for offside. Correct call. When come, a good chest and control of that ball. Suppose they're careful in there. And they don't do that. But just a lot they expected from Mason Clark. For inside.

as a striker for those position. Man City the lead, comfortable league high, 24 games at half time last season, drawing 11 and losing just 3 at half time. 24 games half time lead, and I think they don't do also again this season. And that is Enzo Maresca, when be a new era for inside the team. Follow for persons when get my own reservation about how much Enzo Maresca go fit influence this team for inside in first round of games, but it be like it don't overprove. I feel like Onyeka maybe, or maybe Grimes go make way for those changes where they come from Coventry at the moment. Maybe Eric will get the yellow card, but we'll wait to see. As far as I say, these changes go happen. And I shall say again, you need to call the Gezam, a man in the for Man City. You drop him back for Gehi. Gehi go get the ball to Diaz. And you can just see how they find those space from Segufi come out from those holes from the midfield to take punish Coventry, but they never see him. The ball come back to Gehi. Now Anderson, he just try get the ball to Cheki, and he walk well, Ryan Cheki. He finds Semenyo now. Semenyo, but a fine cross him, but Rashford's in alive. He catch her like the arms. Get us as how we should go do. He go just they fly around, they catch anything. Now which we don't see from Rushworth. Inside 61 minutes we don't play here today. Onyeka. Like they never really do as much as they suppose. Just going to that tackle. Very rough. Anytime, any day, every ref go blow. I mean, happen under his nose. Semenyo. Get a pass in. And a fine cross in. But, Ndiaye go win the ball back to the happiness of Plenty City fans. I don't know how you go take rate Eman and Ndiaye for this match, but I feel like he done the decent for in contribution. The changes don't come. I think they say some word of prayers for inside the touch lines there. Yeah, Frank Onyeka, not the best of games. The man will help them after he joined them for that January transfer to help them win the league and gain promotion. So now Rudoni and Frank Onyeka will come out. Frank Lampard, I think we're going to do Chalma and Yeremki, and them will come in for inside the final minutes of this one, maybe. Man City 1, Coventry 0. Erling Haaland 9 scored the goal. But this match day, far from over. I feel like we'll still watch a lot more drama to unfold, especially in the last few minutes of this one. They look like waiting. Plenty of surprises go come from inside. 64 minutes, Nottingham and Spurs to the talk 0-0. Now 2-2, now Fulham 2, Crystal Palace 2. Leeds to the lead, Brighton 1-0. He never gets to don't call police for the match between Brentford and Sunderland. I see the talk 0-0. Free kick now for Coventry inside the Etihad. You get what they go feed do inside. They bring him in, very fine one. But that touch never day over. Good chance we come begging. How the Nuffy hit that one? At least to begin think about maybe their chances. Very well, statistics of the match will tell you about the total shots. With a big chances now 2-2 for inside this match so far. Total shots now 11 for Man City, 4 for
Coventry. And that's why I'm going to take you at corner kicks at four corner for Man City, two for Coventry. The fouls now, two for Man City, 13 for Coventry. And it's important to also look at those ball possession, 80% for Man City as against 20, where we say then they manage. And talk about Coventry, Taiwo Awoniyi, just see that ball again, all of them, they just make sure, say it's straight offside early, but when the ball come back, just see that's very important leg when he bring out, he saved the situation. Ryan Cherki don't go, as in they clap for the fans, as they clap for him also. If you're folding, you get a time. I think Cherki never play like today, will be one of his best games, but not bad at all. You don't see what he could do. Just as I talk, Brentford don't score in that game against Sunderland, so now Brentford won, Sunderland 0 for inside the Brentford Community Stadium. So remember, Leeds the lead, Brighton 1-0, Fulham and Crystal Palace 2-2 at the moment. And Nottingham Forest don't take the lead against Spurs. All the money where they don't spend, and the big question the fans they ask now. And I look at this surprise if they send if Spurs sack their coach, maybe now. Because you know, go on spend as much as Spurs don't spend. Cut the day behind in matches. 12 attempts for Man City, 4 for Coventry. Shots on target, 3 for Man City. Just one shot on target for Coventry. That one go change, if at all, to score here, they hungry them. So, Cherki on the excellent for this team, but you know, Gofi talks in one of his best outings with this. You know what thing Gofi do? And just in the lock, Anderson. Get that ball in. And what thing go do? Kusanov and Gvadoy. A slight tackle. The ball now. Yeremu. And they get in. They find options of what thing go one do. But that pass, no get target. You know, get square root. In fact, a beautiful nonsense he played there. So Man City win their ball back. So Coventry gets some chasing to do. But the score still remain at Man City 1, Coventry 0. The result will be say Coventry good. They're very happy about with how they don't take place so far for inside this one. They're not safe to say things go as City don't take attack here. Maybe they're supposed to think about just another goal. A very big pass in for inside there. But just look at some of those Man City 68 minutes day clock, and just one goal, they don't manage score. But one goal, they're enough to win you games. That not truth be that one. So no doubt about that one. With how you don't take B, they comfortable so far where then they, and how they don't take get that goal, Man City. To wait to see. And now they don't pick in pocket. They don't put it in for different danger now. When they turn like helicopter, we don't lose in control. But the flag go up for offside. The disappointment of Erling Haaland. Just they get close to 70 now. And that's still Man City 1, Coventry City 0. And Coventry still get some kind of substitution. They get discussions of how they want to take play. Dish out all the information of waiting. The few make things work for them how they want them. I just been thinking, say this goal now. Goal where I want to get in time to build in confidence. And that one, a very good chance. And he don't get in. But a shot, he never go. But City get a chance to clear their line. Donnarumma with another big save.
Yeah, he try. Just see what's in a winning go. If he give, he control there with a big body. He run into trouble, but the ball come out well. Just try to shoot him from that side. He put enough energy. But Donnarumma with a big hand to get that one out. So we're there for 70th minute. And so we get 20 minutes of football to enjoy here. For inside the Etihad. He go again with another long throw. No doubt about the intention. Better shot. They go well off target. So that one going to be all for Taiwo Awoniyi. As he don't fire blank. And he done the girl leggy. You go see him. The way he take the move. Done the different from how he done the move from the beginning. We'll show you about the tiredness. So, Mason Clark and the Taiwo Awoniyi go come out for Thomas Asante and Sims to come in. So, Thomas Asante and Sims go try to impose their bodies, at least fight for 1 point maybe. That's what naive they go feed do to make sure they go stop City from getting a second. If they go feed do that one. Yeah, just a battle between those two. Haaland know they like that kind of thing. You know they like body contact. Don't they team in a name? But when you go play football, very much contact sports. Was they ready for those contacts and now waiting don't happen there in that small coming together. It the man from there, Semenyo. Get a pass now to Anderson. Wait for try something different for there. But the chance no come out. If you keep the ball for too long, referees, they're not gonna make that call for you. Because you get the chance, you get options to lay your ball in, but no. Just prefer to hold on to them. They make runs. Anything where you see, you carry. Now waiting some refs go tell you. And I feel like now waiting happen for there. Release your ball when you go feet, when you dey free. You know, be when they don't crowd you, bodies all around you, come try. The first one to Haaland. Haaland just, they come diving with his leg there. And he was just disappointed. He feel for hit him harder than in there now. Just maybe. I'm not sure saying get the right contact Haaland of that ball. It miss time and maybe. Because now in foot is ready come top. Kind of goal be that. Even Popsy don't stand up. All of the Man City fans. Now but where did be that? What an expensive signing inside the midfield for City. A very good option now. Whether you go feel control that ball, but they're nearly impossible to control. Lampard still they tell him, boys, made him come on. Frank Lampard, the highest scoring midfielder in the history of the Premier League. Frank Lampard. A try and come, City. They're trying to see what they go feel form do with that one. And that one, a very fine move, Asante. And they go down just in front of the referee. Free kick anytime, any day, Asante. Asante, they look like a delight. He could fit. Forcing physicality and energy on this game. To sign off, Asante. They're coming together. So a free kick, dangerous situation for Coventry. Donnarumma, Gogas bring out in heroics if they get this free kick right. And a delivery when come, but not too much ball waiting for keep. You just get into that challenge recklessly, but they are glad they don't win this one back.
Amanda. He passed the ball now. Very good pass now from the left hand side. Coventry, don't they come out small? Whether they go for increase that one shot on target, you know, they look good for them. Donnarumma get the height and they pick that one up before he go turn anything near emergency. Boadi see they collect instructions. Make Boadi know they where they collect instruction, match go finish. Oh. 75 minutes, 9 day for clock now. A match they talk, Manchester City 1. Coventry, Okorokoro, that one at 0. When the girls get into the final 15 minutes of this one. So Boadi will finally come in for Enzo Fernandez. Where, you know, if he talks in at the best debut. Maybe in days go come for inside this team. Boadi gonna build himself to become a trusted midfielder for inside the Premier League. Son of which I know say go be the plan. Brighton 1, Leeds United 1, Fulham 2, Crystal Palace 2. 74 minutes for that one. Okay, and the goal, Nottingham Forest score against Spurs, then chuck them out. So, and still 0-0, 77 minutes for there. Boadi just running to those areas to make sure they close that back line well. Inside the center circle, man on you. I hope you understand. I don't pass on straight to Haaland, and Haaland go feast. You know, they play with that kind of ball, but they don't feel turn the defender. I think Haaland know they at him best. You see, waiting happen. Maybe this one from village, but I think when he go think about those chances again, now if anything, by any means, chance or way, Coventry can score. When he go remember those two glorious chances when he chop a striker for inside the level, not supposed to miss goals like that. You just get one or two defenders in front of you, beat your man, and you go just there straight up on goal. But I'm waiting it be. City still the lead, 1-0. 75 minutes. Emma and Diaye, now in the run they go. But Haaland make a contact with that ball. You know, if he be goal anytime because of the hand when he touch him. And I feel like they got stop play to address him. I just hope said the refrain consistencies from last season no follow us enter this new season. Man and TIA. For them, with that try, early on. Very interesting. They win the ball back. And those passes they call, maybe like they're onside. Dangerous situation. And the ball drop. But big hand again from Donnarumma. Just maybe. Donnarumma don't save City today for inside the last 10 minutes of this one. But he gonna stand in ground because he be like say more they come. More and more they throw in more and more for there. The
ball on a goal kick now. Just see the replay of that big chance. Don't go clean in face. Just see him again. When he get that ball, he did very well onside for inside the line. Just cross him in. Oh! Just hit him face. He don't beat your hand. Now I ain't cleaning face with that towel. So 80 minutes, Man City 1, Coventry 0. Coventry be like said, they don't wake up. For inside the final few minutes of this one, be like said, the players will be said and change. The effect on they come. Because City, you guys think about the final few minutes of this one. He don't send the ball. Come out, Gehi. Now corner kick now for Coventry. The fans, they wait, they hope. Who talks say we know if we collect our first Premier League point for this one? Lampard don't win just one of his last 19 Premier League matches as manager, drawing 4 and losing 14. So winning just one in the last 19, no day good. But at least a draw against City at home, no go bad. Oh, the danger still the Lord Coventry. They look like the more dangerous side. They'll come again in the onside. And a fine cross. But the header. Just not get them right. Just come in well. See, as they try to readjust to make sure they do not enter those offside situation. Before the ball will come. Not a bad cross at all, maybe.

abantu abanice abo sugar and spice bazokubudisa to four. 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